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0: We are Canadian, and we're a bit different. Our symbols are a beaver, a goose, a loon, some delicious maple syrup, the majestic Rockies, and that cool Inuit rock formation, the Inukshuk. We say we're sorry when we bump into you, and even when we don't. And we proudly sport our flag when we travel. Yes, we're a bit different, and we like it that way.
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1: 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We say we're sorry when we bump into you, and even when we don't. 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Yes, we're a bit different, and we like it that way.
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Yeah. 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
0: You hear that? 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The God of Rock and Thunder is dropping in whenever he damn well pleases. 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

It's Mark here on your Saturday, and a big hello. Good morning to you. I cannot believe today is the 27th already. That is a little crazy. We're at the end of June. It's gone. It's the end. But it is very exciting as well this weekend, because as we go into next week, if you do get the stat day as a kind of little vacay day, that's good, isn't it? Because we'll be working Monday, Tuesday, Wednesday, no work, back in Thursday, Friday, boom, it's the weekend again. It's like a four-day working week next week. I might put this out to my boss to say, can we do this every week? You know, Wednesday off, two days, that'd be amazing. Let's do a petition. I'll start it off.

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It's Mark here. It's Saturday. And remember, just remember that you can listen to us on the smart speakers. Now, my daughter, Stevie, she's 3 years old, but she has an Amazon Alexa in her bedroom. In fact, my son, who is two, he has one as well. Now, they don't really use it. We just have it in their rooms to play music when they go to bed and fun things like that. They're the kiddie kind of Alexa ones. And now Alexa has upgraded to Alexa Plus if you have Prime. And it's more like ChatGPT. You know, it'll talk back to you more and have conversations. So for my daughter, three, she's like, Alexa, what's your favorite color? And it'll say, my favorite color is purple. What is your favorite color? And then she'll then answer back, oh, my color is pink. And it'll say, oh, pink's a great color. And it actually has a conversation with my daughter. So it's weird. But it's funny as well because she asks the stupidest questions like, what's your favorite jump in the puddle? And Alexa's like, I don't know what you mean. But anyway, you can also ask Alexa or Google or Apple to play this radio station as well. So I might see if my daughter can do that and then I'll play it on the radio. That would be pretty cool. Give it a try today yourself. See if you've got a smart speaker. 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

It's Mark here. It's the World Cup, and of course, it's very exciting and all building up to tomorrow, where Canada will be taking on South Africa in the round of 32 knockout stage. And if they win it, they go through to the round of 16. If they don't, that's it. They are out. I was going to say then they go home, but of course, they've been home. The thing is, they did lose against Switzerland, but they held themselves really, really well, especially in the second half. And I thought to myself, if they got one goal, then they would be playing on the second, which would have given them more rest time, etc. But I think a game against South Africa is a good, even match. I wonder how it's going to go, but that's going to be happening tomorrow. So go, Canada. Let's go.

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it's Mark here. It's Saturday. 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

It's Mark here. When it comes to gluten-free food, I'm not gluten intolerant, but I think I might be a little. Because when we now eat gluten-free pasta, it really helps my stomach not feel as bloated as much and stuff. But they say a Brazilian seaweed may be the secret ingredient gluten-free baking has been waiting for. So researchers replaced just 1% of rice flour in gluten-free biscuits with this dry seaweed flour. And it did produce a softer, more mineral-rich cookie with higher antioxidants and activity like that. I know, right? This seaweed from Brazil, which is just crazy, isn't it? Because sometimes with gluten-free food, it does feel a little grainy and stuff. But they say this seaweed-enriched biscuit required significantly less force to break and retain more moisture without affecting shape, size, or blood sugar response. Who would have known? Brazilian seaweed could make us have better food.

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It's Mark here. I have not done any working out for a long time. In fact, I can't even work out what to have for dinner sometimes. But a lot of people, you know, get their protein in after a workout. But they say beans and rice fall short of meat for post-workout muscle protein building. Yeah, they did a small study and they said, you know, rice and beans did not build muscle protein effectively after exercise. They said that lean ground pork at the same protein dose as beans and rice did roughly double the muscle protein building response than anything kind of plant-based. And they say one of the main reasons is that your beans and your rice have a high amount of carbohydrates, which limit how quickly the amino acids reach the muscles. So it is good for you. I'm not saying just go and eat cake, but they do say lean ground beef is a lot better than your beans and rice. But if you're a vegetarian, I'd still go with the beans and rice. I just need to go with a workout.

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1: Hey, it's Jason. We're hanging out at the Trader Ridge Bone and Biscuit, 13209 102nd Street, for their Pause in the Parking Lot customer appreciation event. It's set to kick off just under an hour from now. Goes down from 11 till 5. On top of a bunch of savings, they also got some raffle prizes that you can get your name into the draw for. Every eligible purchase enters you for a chance to win a year's supply of kibble, along with a $200 shopping spree. There's also some rescues that are going to be down here as well, Bandage Paws and Found Rescue. We're doing a Stuff a Cruiser. So there's going to be a cruiser down here, a police cruiser. We're trying to stuff it with as much donations for various local rescues and charities as we can. Some of the things that they're looking for includes, you know, obviously treats, food, toys, everything that a pet needs. And it's all on sale here at the Bone and Biscuit over in Trader Ridge. Again, everything kicks off at 11 a.m., goes until 5 o'clock. It's the Pause in the Parking Lot Customer Appreciation Event, Bone and Biscuit, Trader Ridge, 13209 102nd Street, 104.7 The GOAT. We're hanging out. I'm Jason.
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feel that you and your dog have a close relationship? No matter where in the world, they say dogs and their owners share a similar bond. It's Mark here. So they did this study and know more than 90% of owners in every country and continent said that they could rely on their dog and believed it would protect them with no significant differences across the locations. But I do have a dog. I don't think it would ever protect us or our family. It's a little dog. But there we go. I have seen the videos on social media that people have been posting. So you get a bowl full of your dog's best food or some incredible treats. And what they do is the dog's eating the food, and in the background, they pretend that they're getting kidnapped out of the door to see the dog's reaction. And honestly, most dogs are like, oh no, you're getting kidnapped, but this food is too good to leave.

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1: 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We're hanging out. I'm Jason.
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It's Mark here on your Saturday. Harry Styles has been giving away free tickets. Yeah, if you're a Harry Styles fan, people have been earning concert tickets in a way we've never seen before. It's a project called Earnt, E-A-R-N-T, where fans can volunteer to renovate schools and community services and centres in exchange for tickets for his shows. Now, this interest has attracted more than 16,000 people already just in Manchester, the UK alone. But I don't know if he's performing here in Canada in some of the venues. Maybe he can do this when he does eventually tour here in Canada. That would be pretty awesome. You know, I'm sure a lot of you people do good stuff out there already and deserve those tickets. So, yeah, pretty incredible.

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1: 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Customer appreciation event set to kick off in just a little bit at 11 a.m. at the Bone and Biscuit here at Trader Ridge, 13209 102nd Street. Hey, it's Jason. We are hanging out. Some of the things you can expect. They got brand reps and product samples. So if you want to bring your animals down, sample out some treats, see what works for them, see what doesn't. Of course, you can do that. They also got an exclusive one-day-only deal. So these deals are good just for today. After today, it's all wrapped up. It's done. It's over. Swag bag, gift card draws, local rescues, Found Rescue, and Bandage Paws are on site. Speaking of both of those rescues, there's going to be a cruiser here. We're trying to stuff the cruiser with as much donations as possible so we can donate those proceeds to Found Rescue and Bandage Paws. And some of the things that they're looking for include treats, toys, food, pretty much everything a pet's need to be happy and healthy. So if you want to make a donation, that is an option too. Again, it all gets underway starting at 11 a.m. Trader Ridge, Bone and Biscuit, 13209 102nd Street, 1047 The Goat. We're hanging out. I'm Jason.
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It's Mark here. It's Saturday and a big hello to you. If you are a gamer, you might be very excited about Rockstar's GTA 6. It's meant to be launched on November 20th, but pre-order sales are happening right now. Yes, you can pre-order the game for November 20th. They've officially announced that the game will cost, the regular game will cost $79.99 US dollars for the standard edition and $100 US dollars for the ultimate edition. So pre-orders started last Thursday, actually, and it is going to be released on November 19th, for PS5 and Xbox. So if you're excited about GTA 6, you've probably got your pre-order in on.

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1: Pause in the parking lot. Customer appreciation event officially kicked off here at the Bone and Biscuit over in Trader Ridge, 13209 102nd Street. Hey, it's Jason. We are hanging out. A bunch of savings going on right now. You can win a $200 gift card. You can get a year's supply of First Made pet food. Cat and dog food is also up for grabs. Easy clean jug. 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Some of the sales, you could save 50% off Red Barn Bully Sticks, 20% off cat litter, 30% off beds. That is quite literally just the tip of the iceberg. Bandage Paws and Found Rescue are also hanging out down here. So if you've ever been interested in adopting a cat or a dog, you can come down and chat with them. They also got a bunch of vendors giving out free samples. Carol from Rolf C. Hagen has given me some samples for my cat. And she can hook you up with some samples for your cat or for your dog. Again, it's all happening right now. Trader Ridge, Bone and Biscuit, 13209 102nd Street, 1047 The Goat. We're hanging out. I'm Jason.
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Gut fungus is why kids get allergies, apparently, or driving childhood allergies. It's Mark here. They say antibiotics actually might be making it worse. They did these two studies, and they found that gut fungi, particularly a yeast called Malassezia, play a previously overlooked role in early life immune development and allergic disease risk. So this was a large Canadian study of more than 1,400 infants. And they found that babies with delayed fungal gut development were more likely to develop atopic dermatitis and food allergies by the age of five. So a separate study found that the antibiotic use triggered a surge in this in your gut, which of course isn't good. So the studies show that the position of the gut's fungal community, and if they can get that right, it can help with allergies. I wish my mum knew this because I suffer from hay fever and allergies, and it's awful. If you know, you know. You know, the closed up throat, the itchy nose, the itchy eyes, the wheezing, the scratching. It feels like somebody's got like a mesh over you and it tickles all the time. It's not good. It's not good. My kids are 2 and 3 years old, so I'm going to look into this for them.

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1: Hey, it's Jason. We are hanging out at the Trader Ridge Bone and Biscuit, 13209 102nd Street. They're paused in the parking lot party. Customer appreciation event happening right now. There are tons of vendors here. Giving away free samples for your pets, whether it's a pet that you have, it's a dog or a cat, anything else in between. They got some samples. I've got some free samples for my pet. You should come down, get some free samples for your pet. Of course, they also got a bunch of sales going on right now. $10 off 20-pound bags of First Mate food. There's also 30% off from Fame Mizzou raw food, 30% off back raw food, and 30% off pet beds. So you can come save yourself some money as you get some stuff for your pets. However, keep in mind, it is one day only. So after today, that's it. There is no more savings to be had. There's also a Grand Prairie police cruiser here. We're doing stuff for cruiser, getting some donations for Bandage Paws and Found Rescue, who are also on location. So things like toys, treats, food, things of that nature. We're trying to stuff the cruiser at the Paws in the Parking Lot Customer Appreciation Event. Again, it's happening right now. Trader Ridge, Bone and Biscuit, 13209 102nd Street, 1047 The GOAT. We're hanging out. I'm Jason.
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It's Mark here. Of course, World Cup action is still going ahead. Canada take on South Africa tomorrow in the round of 32. Very excited for that. Fingers crossed we make it to the round of 16. I say we. I am English, of course. But, you know, I'm excited for Canada as well. I can like both teams. If it was in the final, England versus Canada, I'd have to go with England. But if my kids wanted Canada to win, I'm all for it. I'm all for it. But yeah, Canada, South Africa, round of 32 tomorrow. It's very, very exciting.

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1: Hey, it's Jason. We are hanging out at the Bone and Biscuit over in Trader Ridge, 13209 102nd Street. It is their Pause in the Parking Lot customer appreciation event happening right now. Bunch of deals going on for you to take advantage of. However, keep in mind, it is one day only. So after today, if you don't make it down here, deals are going to go away. 50% off Red Barn Bully Sticks, 20% off cat litter, 30% off beds. So if your cat or your dog is in the market for a new bed, maybe it's a little bit ratty, you want to do a bit of an upgrade. Again, 30% off pet beds, 20% off dehydrated smack food, 10% off, or I should say $10 off 25-pound first made food. That is quite literally just the tip of the iceberg. There's still a bunch of deals going on. They also got some door prizes. Get your name into a draw. You could walk away a $200 gift card, year's supply of first mate, some cat food, some dog food, some easy clean jug, pet cleaner. Again, the list goes on and on. One day only, Trader Ridge, Bone and Biscuit, 13209 102nd Street. It is their Pause in the Parking Lot customer appreciation event. 104.7 The GOAT. We're hanging out. I'm Jason.
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1: Oil prices may be plummeting, given hopes of increased supply and potentially lower gas prices for Canadians. But Dan McTagg, heading Canadians for Affordable Energy, says it will take time to trickle down to lower gas prices at the pump here, or at least as low as we saw last year. McTagg says an average price of about $1.57 across the country at the moment is a lot less than might have been expected given the U.S.-Iran conflict. He says for summer, drivers may see a drop of between 5 and 7 cents per liter, at a level still higher, though, than the $1.35 we were paying in 2025. Meanwhile, trouble remains in the Middle East, where Iran launched a drone assault targeting Bahrain, while a ship in the Strait of Hormuz was attacked in a separate incident. Likely Tehran's response to overnight airstrikes by the U.S., the attack showing the dangers of the Iran war again spinning out of control. Alberta says its pipeline plans remain on track for submission to the Federal Major Projects Office on July 1st, a pipeline that would run from Alberta to the B.C. coast. Assuming that happens, Ottawa would then have until October 1st to designate it as a project of national interest. However, a former CEO with Alberta Petroleum Marketing Commission isn't so sure the deadline will be met, Richard Masson noting previous missed deadlines this year and wondering whether the project is in fact commercially viable. Vitaly Stefanski has been found guilty of second-degree murder in the 2024 death of his ex-wife, Tatiana Stefanski. The unanimous decision on Friday in a Kamloops, B.C. courtroom by a 12-person jury. Tatiana's body was found with numerous stab wounds off a rural Forest Service road near the village of Lumbee, B.C. in April 2024. The sentence for second-degree murder is automatically life with no chance of parole for at least 10 years, although a judge can increase that up to 25 years. Still a buckus. Here's a little heads up for Canada, among other countries. U.S. President Donald Trump now threatening a 100% tax on imports from any country, slapping a tax on digital services from U.S. companies. Europe, the main target. Rogers Communications, in the money, any way you count it. CNBC in the States says that Rogers ranks 7th on a list of 20 sports empires, which together are worth $269 billion U.S. Rogers currently has a 75% controlling interest in MLSE, which owns the Leafs, Raptors, and Toronto FC, with plans to acquire the other 25%. It also owns Scotiabank Arena in Toronto, the Blue Jays, and Sportsnet. Top spot on the list, though, goes to Denver-based Kroenke Sports and Entertainment. It, among other things, owns the Colorado Avalanche, Denver Nuggets, and Los Angeles Rams. From the Vista National News Desk, I'm John Crawford.
0: Line them up. Another hour of rock starts now. 104.7 The GOAT. Everything that rocks.

Title track and single number deux off of Sublime's Until the Sun Explodes. That's new rock here on The Goat. Also, Royal Blood with Figure It Out. I'm Drake on the Half-Assed Weekend Show. Hopefully your weekend is going well despite what's happening outside right now. It's going to be a wet weekend by the looks of things, but we'll take a look at your weekend forecast a little later on in the hour. I've got some exciting news. I know that you're going to be just as pumped as I was. This morning, I went to a fine partner of 104.7 The Goat, FYI Doctors. And I saw Dr. Sanbo, who is beyond efficient, very nice, knows what she's talking about, and took all the tests for my eyes. And this is the exciting part. My eyesight, my eyeballs are in very, very good condition. Huh? I knew you were pulling for me. There are no holes, no scratches, no tears. Looking pretty good. In fact, the older I get, my eyesight seems to be improving. So I'm like the Benjamin Button of eyesight. It's good to win at something in life. If that's it, so be it. Spoon Man now, Soundgarden, 104.7 The Goat.

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1: Pause in the parking lot. Customer appreciation event happening right now. Bone and Biscuit, Trader Ridge, 13209 102nd Street. There's a ton of stuff, including sales, giveaways. The Grand Prairie Police Service is here, too. They're doing taking some donations for Bandage Paws and Found Animal Rescue Society. Speaking of Bandage Paws, though, we're here with Shannon from Bandage Paws. You guys have a tent set up over there. What are you guys doing?
2: We have some dogs that are here that are ready for adoption. We have a 50-50 draw and a donation bin, as well as a book of all of our adoptable animals.
1: So I was looking at some of the dogs. There's a large dog, a medium-sized dog, and a puppy. They all have Adopt Me leashes. If somebody wants to come down and adopt a dog today, can they leave with the dog today, or do they have to come back to Bandage Paws?
2: They would have to submit an application first, and then we could probably get them going home with the dog within the next couple days, though.
1: And like we said, there is Grand Prairie Police Service here. They're taking donations. What are some things that you guys need donations for? Is there one thing that you need more than others?
2: Yeah. We're looking for slow feeders. Kongs are always great. We're in a great need right now of training treats, the chicken-free training treats for all of our new puppies, because we have about 5 or 6 puppies in the shelter right now who need some hard training.
1: Come down, see Bandage Paws, make a donation, take advantage of the savings. Again, it's happening today only. Trader Ridge, 13209, Bone and Biscuit, 104.7 The Goat. We're hanging out. I'm Jason.
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There's Rush and Subdivisions, 104.7 The Goat. Also, Metallica with I Disappear. I'm Drake, half-assed weekend show, taking a look at your wet weekend. Periods of rain today, high of 17. Periods of rain tonight, low of 14. Periods of rain tomorrow with a high of 21. And cloudy periods for tomorrow night with a low of around 14 degrees. As you head back to work on Monday, you can look forward to cloud and a high of around 22 degrees. So, yep. Also, I should mention we've got a yellow warning for rainfall. So we could see some wind gusts, might see up to 30 millimeters of rain today, might see another 20 millimeters of rain tomorrow. I should mention that also tomorrow there's a risk of a thunderstorm in the afternoon. See, I'm leaving out the stuff that I don't want you to hear because I just don't want to disappoint you. I disappoint too many people in my life. I can't do it on a Saturday, too. Offspring now, Pretty Fly for a White Guy on 104.7 The Goat.

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killer classic from Led Zeppelin. 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I'm Drake, half-assed weekend show. And the NHL draft going on and kicked off yesterday evening at 5 p.m. local time. And no surprise, Gavin McKenna was chosen first overall by the Toronto Maple Leafs. Gavin McKenna, incidentally, is the first ever player drafted first overall from the territories, which is pretty cool. His family, it was a really cool sight, really sweet sight. His family, of course, over the moon, his parents beaming with pride, his grandparents. And so it's nice to see. He looks like a really nice young guy. And unfortunate that Toronto is happy about something. But aside from that, aside from the Maple Leafs, they lose so much, but somehow they still get their way. I don't know how the universe works. I'm not going to, you know, even take a gander at how everything just lines up. But Gavin McKenna, first overall, Maple Leafs, and the draft rounds 2 through 7 going on right now as we speak. Here are the Headstones. It's All Over, 104.7 The Goat.

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1: 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Customer appreciation event happening right now. Bone and Biscuit, Trader Ridge, 13209 102nd Street. It's Jason. We are hanging out. They have a bunch of vendors here on location that are giving away some free samples. So if you want to know what works, what doesn't work for your pet, this is the time to do so. 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Again, no. They got a bunch more savings, both indoor and outdoor. 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Again, it is Paws in the Parking Lot Party Customer Appreciation Event happening right now. Bone and Biscuit, Trader Ridge, 13209 102nd Street, 104.7 The GOAT. We're hanging out. I'm Jason.
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Also, the Pumpkins in Disarm. 104.7 The Goat. I'm Drake. Half-assed weekend show. Hopefully, it's a good day for you, despite the forecast, which we'll check a little bit later on this hour. No matter that it's the weekend. Okay, we're still running the God of Rock and Thunder, giving you a chance to qualify for weekend passes, two of them, to Rock and Thunder coming up in Edmonton at Exhibition Lands Racetrack, July 11th and 12th. That's not too far off. That's only a couple of weeks away. Now, you can go about this one of two ways. You could just go ahead, visit rockandthunderfest.com, buy your tickets, or you could wait for the godly proclamation right here on your favorite radio station. And when you hear it, just text the word thunder to 780-357-1047. That is after you hear the godly proclamation, by the way. Okay? We check these things. So if you just willy-nilly start texting the radio station, ain't going to work, I'm afraid, because we check the time. So when we air the godly proclamation, we go like a couple of minutes after that. And those are the people that get in the draw. We're very strict with our rules here at the GOAT. You could win weekend passes, meaning you'll get to see Creed, Three Days Grace, Mammoth, Glorious Sons, Buck Cherry, Paul Langlois, The Hip, Biff Naked, and a whole lot more. We gave away one pair of tickets on the GOAT's Morning Breath with Jason yesterday, giving away another pair of tickets this coming Friday. Grand prize draw for a platinum experience. If you want to see what that is, go to our website, mygpnow.com. Jason will give away that platinum experience on Monday, July the 6th at 7:15 a.m. So it's a contest you want to enter, a contest you want to win, because Rock and Thunder looks really, really good again this year. Gorillaz are on the way. First, it's the Chili's around the world, 104.7 The Goat, everything that rocks.

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1: Pause in the parking lot. Customer appreciation event happening right now. Trader Ridge Bone and Biscuit, 13209 102nd Street. Hey, it's Jason. We are down at the Bone and Biscuit over in Trader Ridge. Again, one day only, bunch of savings for you to take advantage of. 20% off cat litter, 30% off cat and dog beds, 20% off dehydrated smack food. There's also $10 off 25-pound first-made food. That is quite literally just the tip of the iceberg when it comes to the savings. They also have some door prizes. Every eligible purchase enters you in a chance to win a year's supply of kibble or a $200 shopping spree. They also have some other door prizes up for grabs, including a year's supply of first mate, cat and dog food, easy clean jug. Tons of stuff going on down here. Bandaged Paws and Found Rescue Animal Society, they are also on location, filling you in with everything you need to know when it comes to things like adoption. So if you're thinking about getting a dog or if you're thinking about getting a cat, Found Rescue and Bandaged Paws, they are down here. They can answer any questions that you might have. Again, one day only happening right now. Paws in the parking lot. Customer appreciation event. Trader Ridge Bone and Biscuit, 13209 102nd Street. I'm Jason.
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11: What did you expect?

You Gotta Lose, the Black Keys, new rock here on The Goat. Also, The Verve with Bittersweet Symphony. I'm Drake on the Half-Assed Weekend Show, sitting in for Jason today, who is on location at Bone and Biscuit Trader Ridge. She'll be chatting with you until 2 o'clock, so another couple of breaks here coming up. So drop by and see him. Take advantage of the great deals at Bone and Biscuit, by the way. Just fantastic. Let's take a look at your forecast, because it is damp. It is wet. There's a yellow warning for rainfall in effect, meaning, with our high of 17 degrees and the rain still falling periodically, we might see up to 30 millimeters of the wet stuff today, perhaps another 20 millimeters tonight as well, with some wind gusts as well. And then tomorrow there is a chance of showers and a risk of a thunderstorm in the afternoon, something to keep in mind. High of 21 degrees and cloudy on Monday as you make your way back to work with a high of 22. If you want to check the forecast anytime, you can do so on our website, by the way, mygpnow.com. 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
1: 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Bandage Paws and Found Rescue Animal Society, they're also on location, as is the Grand Prairie Police Service. 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Donations going towards Found Rescue and Bandage Paws. So, yeah, come down, stuff a cruiser, save some money, and get some free samples. 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We're hanging out. I'm Jason.
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Green Day, Hitchin' a Ride. 104.7 The Goat. I'm Drake. Half-assed weekend show and the Cash and Camping Super Lottery full steam ahead. Okay, we actually went through two early bird draws, number one and two. The last one was given away on Wednesday. 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You have until, really the end of July, near the end of July to buy your tickets. July 20th is the ticket deadline. The draw is Thursday, the 23rd of July. Okay. Grand prize package and a bunch of bonus prizes. 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And I say one of the grand prizes because grand prize number 6, 5, 4, 3, and 2 are also super awesome. 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It's the Sheepdogs. 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
1: 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Gonna wrap up in just a little bit at 5 o'clock. I know that the weather might not be ideal, but you don't have to stand outside for all of it. 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You should be pretty dry. So again, one day only. Pause in the parking lot. Customer appreciation event happening right now at the Bone and Biscuit location in Trader Ridge only. So again, that address, 13209 102nd Street, 1047 The Goat. We're hanging out. I'm Jason.
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some tickets to give away in, it's a couple of weeks because the next racing is for July 18th and 19th. Okay. So Hythe Motor Speedway, it's always a great time. So hopefully you can check it out this summer and take the whole family because, like I said, super affordable. Got some Matt Good coming up. 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

KTO and Hey You, 104.7 The Goat. We also played the Godly Proclamation. If you didn't know what that was, that's what it was. So you text in the word thunder. Make sure you spell it correctly, because that's the only way that you'll get entered, right? If you spell thunder correctly. I know, seems simple, but some people type really quick and they get it wrong. 780-357-1047. And we'll still accept some for a couple of minutes, some entries for a few more minutes here. But every time you hear that godly proclamation, text the word thunder to the radio station and you'll be qualified to win a pair of weekend passes to Rock and Thunder coming up in Edmonton July 11th and 12th. Great bands, Creed, 3 Days Grace, Mammoth, Glorious Sons, Buck Cherry, Biff Naked on there, and a whole lot more. So you can check out the full lineup at rockandthunderfest.com. You can also buy your tickets there, but why buy them when you can win them from the GOAT? Jason has another pair of weekend passes to give away next Friday. Then he's going to be giving away the Platinum Experience, the grand prize that includes 2 weekend passes, a bunch of Rock and Thunder swag, and other cool perks once you're at the show. So it's a pretty cool prize. He'll do that on July 6th. That's a Monday at 7:15 a.m. during the GOAT's morning breath. Pearl Jam now. This is Jeremy.

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fitting. 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I'm Drake on the Half-Assed Weekend Show with a look at your forecast. Yellow warning for rainfall in effect. High of 17 for today. Periods of rain today. Periods of rain tonight. We could see up to 30 millimeters of rain once it's all said and done today. And then maybe another 20 millimeters of rain tonight. Periods of rain again tomorrow, and that also includes, just for good measure, the cherry on top would be a chance of a thunderstorm in the afternoon. Might see some clouds still sticking around on Monday with a high of 22, and then showers in the forecast again for Tuesday and a high of around 19 degrees. Big wreck now. 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

0: Peaches and Blame Brett, 104.7 The Goat, also Marilyn Manson, Beautiful People. I'm Drake on the Half-Assed Weekend Show, and this is one of the feel-good stories of the NHL draft, okay? You've heard of the Sutter brothers, of course, in Alberta. You've heard of the Sedin twins. There were another set of twins that played for the Medicine Hat Tigers this year, Liam and Marcus Ruck. Now, yesterday, Liam got drafted 22nd overall by the Pittsburgh Penguins. So the cameras were on him and his brother. And of course, they were the first to hug each other and big smiles. Marcus with a huge smile as he saw his twin brother up on stage and getting the Pittsburgh Penguins jersey and hat and shaking the commissioner's hand and all that. And you had to wonder, you had to pull for it. Will the Penguins be able to draft Marcus so he can play in the NHL with his brother potentially? Happened today, second round. Good on Kyle Dubas, the GM of the Pittsburgh Penguins, drafted Marcus Ruck to join his twin brother Liam in Pittsburgh. It's the kind of thing that that no matter whether you love the Penguins, you like the Penguins, you hate the Penguins, it's the kind of thing that gives you goosebumps. It's so nice to see, and so glad the Penguins were able to nab Marcus in round number two, one round after they picked up Liam. Here's Nine Inch Nails now. 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
1: You let me violate you. 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

The GOAT. 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

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Also played you some Sublime in Santeria. I'm Drake on the Half-Ass Weekend Show with a look at your forecast. For tonight, periods of rain continuing or again, and low of around 14 degrees. We still have that yellow warning for rainfall in effect. Up to 30 millimeters today. Another 20 millimeters tonight, a possibility. Then periods of rain tomorrow. And just to add insult to injury, we do have a chance of a thunderstorm as well tomorrow in the afternoon sometime. High of 21. Clouds going to stick around for Monday with a high of 22 degrees. It's Iron Maiden now. 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

Monster Magnet, Space Lord, 104.7 The Goats. Also heard the Godly Proclamation, giving you a shot at qualifying for Rock and Thunder weekend passes, two of them. All you have to do is text the word thunder to 780-357-1047, and you will be in the draw. Jason, on the Goat's Morning Breath, will be giving away another pair of weekend passes this coming Friday. Then, of course, giving away the grand prize of the Platinum Experience that includes a couple of weekend passes, some Rock and Thunder swag, and then other cool perks once you're at the show at Rock and Thunder July 11th and 12th at Exhibition Lands Racetrack in Edmonton. I am out. You've got Ricky chatting at you tomorrow at 12 noon. You have a great weekend, rest of the weekend here, despite the weather. And then Jason will be back at 6 a.m. on Monday. Make it a safe one, okay? True's now. Paranoid Freak, 104.7 The Goat, everything that rocks.

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1: Oil prices may be plummeting, given hopes of increased supply and potentially lower gas prices for Canadians. But Dan McTagg, heading Canadians for Affordable Energy, says it will take time to trickle down to lower gas prices at the pump here, or at least as low as we saw last year. McTagg says an average price of about $1.57 across the country at the moment is a lot less than might have been expected given the U.S.-Iran conflict. He says for summer, drivers may see a drop of between 5 and 7 cents per liter, at a level still higher, though, than the $1.35 we were paying in 2025. Meanwhile, trouble remains in the Middle East, where Iran launched a drone assault targeting Bahrain, while a ship in the Strait of Hormuz was attacked in a separate incident. Likely Tehran's response to overnight airstrikes by the U.S., the attack showing the dangers of the Iran war again spinning out of control. Alberta says its pipeline plans remain on track for submission to the Federal Major Projects Office on July 1st, a pipeline that would run from Alberta to the B.C. coast. Assuming that happens, Ottawa would then have until October 1st to designate it as a project of national interest. However, a former CEO with Alberta Petroleum Marketing Commission isn't so sure the deadline will be met, Richard Masson noting previous missed deadlines this year and wondering whether the project is in fact commercially viable. Vitaly Stefanski has been found guilty of second-degree murder in the 2024 death of his ex-wife, Tatiana Stefanski. The unanimous decision on Friday in a Kamloops, B.C. courtroom by a 12-person jury. Tatiana's body was found with numerous stab wounds off a rural forest service road near the village of Lumbee, B.C. in April 2024. The sentence for second-degree murder is automatically life with no chance of parole for at least 10 years, although a judge can increase that up to 25 years. Still a buckus. Here's a little heads up for Canada, among other countries. U.S. President Donald Trump now threatening a 100% tax on imports from any country, slapping a tax on digital services from U.S. companies. Europe, the main target. Rogers Communications, in the money, any way you count it. CNBC in the States says that Rogers ranks 7th on a list of 20 sports empires, which together are worth $269 billion U.S. Rogers currently has a 75% controlling interest in MLSE, which owns the Leafs, Raptors, and Toronto FC, with plans to acquire the other 25%. It also owns Scotiabank Arena in Toronto, the Blue Jays, and Sportsnet. Top spot on the list, though, goes to Denver-based Kroenke Sports and Entertainment. It, among other things, owns the Colorado Avalanche, Denver Nuggets, and Los Angeles Rams. From the Vista National News Desk, I'm John Crawford.
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0: Now, from the Vista National News Desk, here's what's trending worldwide.
1: Oil prices may be plummeting, given hopes of increased supply and potentially lower gas prices for Canadians. But Dan McTagg, heading Canadians for Affordable Energy, says it will take time to trickle down to lower gas prices at the pump here, or at least as low as we saw last year. McTagg says an average price of about $1.57 across the country at the moment is a lot less than might have been expected given the U.S.-Iran conflict. He says for summer, drivers may see a drop of between 5 and 7 cents per liter, at a level still higher, though, than the $1.35 we were paying in 2025. Meanwhile, trouble remains in the Middle East, where Iran launched a drone assault targeting Bahrain, while a ship in the Strait of Hormuz was attacked in a separate incident. Likely Tehran's response to overnight airstrikes by the U.S., the attack showing the dangers of the Iran war again spinning out of control. Alberta says its pipeline plans remain on track for submission to the Federal Major Projects Office on July 1st, a pipeline that would run from Alberta to the B.C. coast. Assuming that happens, Ottawa would then have until October 1st to designate it as a project of national interest. However, a former CEO with Alberta Petroleum Marketing Commission isn't so sure the deadline will be met, Richard Masson noting previous missed deadlines this year and wondering whether the project is in fact commercially viable. Vitaly Stefanski has been found guilty of second-degree murder in the 2024 death of his ex-wife, Tatiana Stefanski. The unanimous decision on Friday in a Kamloops, B.C. courtroom by a 12-person jury. Tatiana's body was found with numerous stab wounds off a rural Forest Service road near the village of Lumbee, B.C. in April 2024. The sentence for second-degree murder is automatically life with no chance of parole for at least 10 years, although a judge can increase that up to 25 years. Still a buckus. Here's a little heads up for Canada, among other countries. U.S. President Donald Trump now threatening a 100% tax on imports from any country, slapping a tax on digital services from U.S. companies. Europe, the main target. Rogers Communications, in the money, any way you count it. CNBC in the States says that Rogers ranks 7th on a list of 20 sports empires, which together are worth $269 billion U.S. Rogers currently has a 75% controlling interest in MLSE, which owns the Leafs, Raptors, and Toronto FC, with plans to acquire the other 25%. It also owns Scotiabank Arena in Toronto, the Blue Jays, and Sportsnet. Top spot on the list, though, goes to Denver-based Kroenke Sports and Entertainment. It, among other things, owns the Colorado Avalanche, Denver Nuggets, and Los Angeles Rams. From the Vista National News Desk, I'm John Crawford.
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